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2: 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With your local news, I'm Emily Rogers. Work is underway on upgrades to the tributes along Veterans Way in Okotoks. The Town and Royal Canadian Legion Branch 291 are replacing existing tributes with more durable installations to ensure local veterans will be honored for years to come. The project also includes a new crosswalk featuring a red and white design, along with the addition of two soldier silhouettes. Crews are being led by the original contractor at no additional cost, with completion expected by the end of the week. A wildlife warning is in effect at Fish Creek Provincial Park after reports of aggressive coyotes in day use areas. Alberta Parks issued the alert for Bebo Grove and Shannon Terrace, where coyotes have reportedly been approaching dogs and park visitors. Officials are reminding park users to keep pets on a leash, avoid feeding wildlife, and stay alert to their surroundings. Visitors are also reminded to give wildlife plenty of space. A Claire's Home couple has opened a new campground near Willow Creek. Adham Jabar says they have big plans for the space.
3: What we wanted to do is kind of a family attraction where you're able to take your family out there, enjoy the outdoors, plus activities for the kids, things for the adults.
2: In addition to the campground, they plan to turn the old water treatment plant into a brewery. And the Foothills School Division has announced several new leadership appointments for the upcoming school year. Changes include a new principal at C. Ian McLaren School and vice principals across multiple schools in the division. The appointments bring a mix of experience in leadership, education, and school operations. New vice principals will also support summer school programming running through July and August. To read more on these stories, visit okotoksonline.com or download the app. And in other news, over 100 passengers and crew members were sick with norovirus on a Caribbean Princess cruise ship. The ship arrived in Florida on Monday. A Southern California mayor has pled guilty to acting as an agent for the Chinese government. And a group of pro-Palestine protesters is suing the University of Calgary's Board of Governors and the city's former police chief, alleging their right to protest was violated. The lawsuit seeks more than $300,000 in damages following a 2024 demonstration on the school's campus.
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2: In the NHL playoffs, the Montreal Canadiens host the Buffalo Sabres in Game 4 of their second-round series tonight at 5, and Vegas hosts Anaheim in Game 5 of their tied-up series at 7:30. In the MLB, the Toronto Blue Jays are looking for a win tonight after last night's 8-5 loss to the Tampa Bay Rays. The two teams meet again tonight just after 5 for Game 2 in their three-game series. And the Battle of the Foothills is returning

0: to the baseball diamond tonight. The HTA Knights and the Foothills Composite Falcons are set to face off tonight at Tourmaline Field. The first pitch is set for 7:30.
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0: Environment Canada has issued a special weather statement for parts of Foothills and Vulcan County as a major spring storm could bring strong winds and heavy rain later this week. For tonight, there's partly cloudy skies in the Foothills with a low of 6 overnight. Wednesday is looking mainly cloudy with highs of 24, and there's sun for Thursday with highs of 19.
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0: Know a teacher at a local school who deserves a standing ovation?
1: An ovation. Back in my day, my teachers deserved a Medal of Valor.
0: Celebrate them with the Eagle 100.9. Nominate that epic educator for the Tom's House of Pizza Classroom of the Month at OkotoksOnline.com. 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Show your favorite teacher some love. Nominate them now at Okotoks Online. The Tom's House of Pizza Classroom of the Month on the Eagle 100.9.
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10: A special weather statement is in effect for parts of Foothills and Vulcan County, as a spring storm could bring strong winds and heavy rain later this week. For tonight, there's partly cloudy skies dropping down to 6, and Wednesday's mainly cloudy with highs of 24. For the full 7-day forecast, visit OkotoksOnline.com. 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
11: Environment Canada has issued a special weather statement for parts of Foothills and Vulcan County, as a major spring storm could bring strong winds and heavy rain later this week. For tonight, there's partly cloudy skies in the Foothills, with a low of 6 overnight. Wednesday is looking mainly cloudy with highs of 24, and there's sun for Thursday with highs of 19. For the full 7-day forecast, visit okotoksonline.com. 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
19: 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With your local news, I'm Emily Rogers. Alberta Parks has issued a wildlife warning for parts of Fish Creek Provincial Park due to aggressive coyotes. The warning covers the Bebo Grove and Shannon Terrace Day Use areas, where coyotes have reportedly been approaching dogs and park users. Visitors are reminded to keep dogs on a leash, avoid feeding wildlife, remain aware of their surroundings, and give wildlife space. The Town of Okotoks and the Royal Canadian Legion Branch 291 are updating the tributes along Veterans Way this week. The existing tributes are being replaced with more durable versions designed to better withstand weather conditions. The town says the goal is to ensure the memorials remain respectful and long-lasting for years to come. The project also includes a new crosswalk and the addition of

0: attraction or a retreat for families from all over that they can come and enjoy. That's what's so exciting.
1: The couple also plans to open a brewery and bistro with larger plans to do an outdoor theater, snack shack, and more. To read more on these stories, visit okotoksonline.com or download the app. And in other news, the widow of a man killed in a shooting in Florida last year is suing OpenAI, saying the chatbot helped plan the mass shooting. The provincial government has rejected Alberta's top elections official's request for a raise. Gordon McClure says he's faced an unprecedented workload since 2024. And a group of pro-Palestine protesters are suing University of Calgary governors and the city's former police chief for allegedly breaching their right to protest. They're requesting over $300,000 in damages for a 2024 protest on the school's campus.
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1: Environment Canada has issued a special weather statement for parts of Foothills in Vulcan County, as a major spring storm could bring strong winds and heavy rain later this week. For tonight, there's partly cloudy skies in the foothills, with a low of 6 overnight. Wednesday is looking mainly cloudy with highs of 24, and there's sun for Thursday with highs of 19.

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7: A special weather statement is in effect for parts of Foothills and Vulcan County, as a spring storm could bring strong winds and heavy rain later this week. For tonight, there's partly cloudy skies, dropping down to 6, and Wednesday's mainly cloudy with highs of 24. For the full 7-day forecast, visit OkotoksOnline.com. 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
6: Environment Canada has issued a special weather statement for parts of Foothills in Vulcan County, as a major spring storm could bring strong winds and heavy rain later this week. For tonight, there's partly cloudy skies in the foothills with a low of 6 overnight. Wednesday is looking mainly cloudy with highs of 24, and there's sun for Thursday with highs of 19. For the full 7-day forecast, visit okotoksonline.com. 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
2: 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With your local news, I'm Emily Rogers. Work is underway on upgrades to the tributes along Veterans Way in Okotoks. The Town and Royal Canadian Legion Branch 291 are replacing existing tributes with more durable installations to ensure local veterans will be honored for years to come. The project also includes a new crosswalk featuring a red and white design, along with the addition of two soldier silhouettes. Crews are being led by the original contractor at no additional cost, with completion expected by the end of the week. A wildlife warning is in effect at Fish Creek Provincial Park after reports of aggressive coyotes in day-use areas. Alberta Parks issued the alert for Bebo Grove and Shannon Terrace, where coyotes have reportedly been approaching dogs and park visitors. Officials are reminding park users to keep pets on a leash, avoid feeding wildlife, and stay alert to their surroundings. Visitors are also reminded to give wildlife plenty of space. A Claire's Home couple has opened a new campground near Willow Creek. Adham Jabar says they have big plans for the space.
3: What we wanted to do is kind of a family attraction where you're able to take your family out there, enjoy the outdoors, plus activities for the kids, things for the adults.
2: In addition to the campground, they plan to turn the old water treatment plant into a brewery. And the Foothills School Division has announced several new leadership appointments for the upcoming school year. Changes include a new principal at C. Ian McLaren School and vice principals across multiple schools in the division. The appointments bring a mix of experience in leadership, education, and school operations. New vice principals will also support summer school programming running through July and August. To read more on these stories, visit okotoksonline.com or download the app. And in other news, over 100 passengers and crew members were sick with norovirus on a Caribbean Princess cruise ship. The ship arrived in Florida on Monday. A Southern California mayor has pled guilty to acting as an agent for the Chinese government. And a group of pro-Palestine protesters is suing the University of Calgary's Board of Governors and the city's former police chief, alleging their right to protest was violated. The lawsuit seeks more than $300,000 in damages following a 2024 demonstration on the school's campus.
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2: Environment Canada has issued a special weather statement for parts of Foothills in Vulcan County as a major spring storm could bring strong winds and heavy rain later this week. For tonight, there's partly cloudy skies in the Foothills with a low of 6 overnight. Wednesday is looking mainly cloudy with highs of 24, and there's sun for Thursday with highs of 19.
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1: 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What's going on?
0: 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I'm here for the Tom's House of Pizza Classroom of the Month.
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8: A special weather statement is in effect for parts of Foothills and Vulcan County, as a spring storm could bring strong winds and heavy rain later this week. For tonight, there's partly cloudy skies dropping down to 6, and Wednesday's mainly cloudy with highs of 24. For the full 7-day forecast, visit OkotoksOnline.com. 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
10: Environment Canada has issued a special weather statement for parts of Foothills in Vulcan County, as a major spring storm could bring strong winds and heavy rain later this week. For tonight, there's partly cloudy skies in the Foothills with a low of 6 overnight. Wednesday is looking mainly cloudy with highs of 24, and there's sun for Thursday with highs of 19. For the full 7-day forecast, visit okotoksonline.com. 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
2: A special weather statement is in effect for parts of Foothills and Vulcan County, as a spring storm could bring strong winds and heavy rain later this week. For tonight, there's partly cloudy skies, dropping down to 6. And Wednesday's mainly cloudy with highs of 24. For the full 7-day forecast, visit OkotoksOnline.com. 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
15: Environment Canada has issued a special weather statement for parts of Foothills and Vulcan County as a major spring storm could bring strong winds and heavy rain later this week. For tonight, there's partly cloudy skies in the foothills with a low of 6 overnight. Wednesday is looking mainly cloudy with highs of 24, and there's sun for Thursday with highs of 19. For the full 7-day forecast, visit okotoksonline.com. 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
6: A special weather statement is in effect for parts of Foothills and Vulcan County, as a spring storm could bring strong winds and heavy rain later this week. For tonight, there's partly cloudy skies, dropping down to 6, and Wednesday's mainly cloudy with highs of 24. For the full 7-day forecast, visit OkotoksOnline.com. 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
8: Environment Canada has issued a special weather statement for parts of Foothills and Vulcan County, as a major spring storm could bring strong winds and heavy rain later this week. For tonight, there's partly cloudy skies in the foothills, with a low of 6 overnight. Wednesday is looking mainly cloudy with highs of 24, and there's sun for Thursday with highs of 19. For the full 7-day forecast, visit okotoksonline.com. 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
4: A special weather statement is in effect for parts of Foothills and Vulcan County. As a spring storm, it could bring strong winds and heavy rain later this week. For tonight, there's partly cloudy skies, dropping down to 6. And Wednesday's mainly cloudy with highs of 24. For the full 7-day forecast, visit OkotoksOnline.com. 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
6: Environment Canada has issued a special weather statement for parts of Foothills in Vulcan County, as a major spring storm could bring strong winds and heavy rain later this week. For tonight, there's partly cloudy skies in the foothills, with a low of 6 overnight. Wednesday is looking mainly cloudy with highs of 24, and there's sun for Thursday with highs of 19. For the full 7-day forecast, visit okotoksonline.com. 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
4: A special weather statement is in effect for parts of Foothills and Vulcan County, as a spring storm could bring strong winds and heavy rain later this week. For tonight, there's partly cloudy skies, dropping down to 6, and Wednesday's mainly cloudy with highs of 24. For the full 7-day forecast, visit OkotoksOnline.com. 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
2: Environment Canada has issued a special weather statement for parts of Foothills and Vulcan County as a major spring storm could bring strong winds and heavy rain later this week. For tonight, there's partly cloudy skies in the foothills with a low of 6 overnight. Wednesday is looking mainly cloudy with highs of 24, and there's sun for Thursday with highs of 19. For the full 7-day forecast, visit OkotoksOnline.com. 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
1: 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We could be in the Arctic,

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0: 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Nominate them now at Okotoks Online. The Tobbs House of Pizza Classroom of the Month on the Eagle 100.9. 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
2: A special weather statement is in effect for parts of Foothills and Vulcan County, as a spring storm could bring strong winds and heavy rain later this week. For tonight, there's partly cloudy skies, dropping down to 6, and Wednesday's mainly cloudy with highs of 24. For the full 7-day forecast, visit OkotoksOnline.com. 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
2: Environment Canada has issued a special weather statement for parts of Foothills and Vulcan County as a major spring storm could bring strong winds and heavy rain later this week. For tonight, there's partly cloudy skies in the foothills with a low of 6 overnight. Wednesday is looking mainly cloudy with highs of 24, and there's sun for Thursday with highs of 19. For the full 7-day forecast, visit okotoksonline.com. 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
2: A special weather statement is in effect for parts of Foothills and Vulcan County, as a spring storm could bring strong winds and heavy rain later this week. For tonight, there's partly cloudy skies, dropping down to 6, and Wednesday's mainly cloudy with highs of 24. For the full 7-day forecast, visit okotoksonline.com. 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
1: Environment Canada has issued a special weather statement for parts of Foothills in Vulcan County as a major spring storm could bring strong winds and heavy rain later this week. For tonight, there's partly cloudy skies in the Foothills with a low of 6 overnight. Wednesday is looking mainly cloudy with highs of 24, and there's sun for Thursday with highs of 19. For the full 7-day forecast, visit OkotoksOnline.com. I'm Emily Rogers.
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1: 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What's going on?
0: 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I'm here for the Tom's House of Pizza Classroom of the Month.
1: Cool.
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1: A special weather statement is in effect for parts of Foothills and Vulcan County, as a spring storm could bring strong winds and heavy rain later this week. For tonight, there's partly cloudy skies, dropping down to 6. And Wednesday's mainly cloudy with highs of 24. For the full 7-day forecast, visit okotoksonline.com. I'm Emily Rogers.
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1: Environment Canada has issued a special weather statement for parts of Foothills and Vulcan County as a major spring storm could bring strong winds and heavy rain later this week. For tonight, there's partly cloudy skies in the Foothills with a low of 6 overnight. Wednesday is looking mainly cloudy with highs of 24, and there's sun for Thursday with highs of 19. For the full 7-day forecast, visit okotoksonline.com. 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
2: A special weather statement is in effect for parts of Foothills and Vulcan County, as a spring storm could bring strong winds and heavy rain later this week. For tonight, there's partly cloudy skies, dropping down to 6, and Wednesday's mainly cloudy with highs of 24. For the full 7-day forecast, visit okotoksonline.com. 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
2: Environment Canada has issued a special weather statement for parts of Foothills in Vulcan County as a major spring storm could bring strong winds and heavy rain later this week. For tonight, there's partly cloudy skies in the foothills with a low of 6 overnight. Wednesday is looking mainly cloudy with highs of 24, and there's sun for Thursday with highs of 19. For the full 7-day forecast, visit OkotoksOnline.com. 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
2: Good morning. I'm Kevin Wallace. Special weather statements in effect for parts of Foothills and Vulcan County as a major spring storm moves into Alberta. According to Environment Canada, a low-pressure system will develop today and continue through until tomorrow. Strong winds, along with heavy rain and

0: snow are expected in some parts of the province. In southern Alberta, wind gusts could hit up to 100 kilometers an hour. Okotoks Town Council approved the 2026 property tax rate during Monday's meeting. Homeowners will see a property tax increase of 4%. With the increase, a typical single-family home will pay about $9 more per month for municipal services and infrastructure, plus an additional $24 a month for the provincial education tax. Mayor Tanya Thorne says council knows the provincial education tax increase is placing pressure on households, adding the council worked to keep the town's portion of the increase as low as possible while supporting community priorities. Former Foothills County Reeve Councillor Delilah Miller has been appointed to Alberta's Land and Property Rights Tribunal. Miller says the appointment is a natural progression after more than a decade in municipal governance.
1: It was just a good fit for me to ensure property rights and land use decisions are handled with fairness and clarity for all of Albertans.
0: Her appointment is effective immediately, beginning with training to determine her focus areas within the tribunal. And coming up tomorrow, the annual Walk for Safe Places by Western Communities Foundation returns to High River. The national event raises awareness for safe places to live by inviting employees and the community to participate in a 5-kilometer walk. To celebrate 25 years, the foundation is also launching a new emergency support fund. The foundation originated in High River with a single community grant in 2001. In other news, it's being reported that Prime Minister Carney is expected in Alberta this Friday to announce an update on the Memorandum of Understanding to build an oil pipeline to the BC coast. 29-year-old Canadian NBA player Brandon Clark has died. The Memphis Grizzly organization did not say what caused his death. And Dunkin' Donuts is returning to Canada. They're expected to open hundreds of locations starting in 2027.
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0: The Montreal Canadiens Buffalo Sabres series is now knotted up at 2. The Sabres scored a power play goal in the third period to beat the Habs 3-2 and even up the series. And the Vegas Golden Knights pulled off a 3-2 overtime win last night to take a 3-2 lead. Turning to baseball, it seems the Tampa Bay Rays have the Blue Jays number this year as they beat them 7-6 last night in 10 innings. It's the Jays' third consecutive loss, and they have yet to beat them this year. And over the weekend, Holy Trinity Academy swept the Clearwater Cup Rugby Sevens tournament in Calgary. The senior boys, senior girls, and junior boys all won their respective championships. Senior boys head coach Jason Kruger says it was an exciting weekend.
3: All three of our teams who won championships, they all had to come from behind in order to win, and so they were just exciting games to watch.
0: The junior girls placed third in the Tier 2 division.
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0: Cloudy conditions today with a high of 23 on the way, a northwest wind of 20 gusting up to 40 this afternoon as well. And it looks like we could have some rain tonight with a low of 12. A high of 19 tomorrow as the rain ends. It's going to be windy though. Northwest at 40, gusting up to 70 tomorrow, and then 17 by Friday. And to see the full 7-day forecast and to read more on these stories, just go to okotoksonline.com. I'm Kevin Wallace.
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0: Good morning. We are after 6 here on the drive-in on a Wednesday. Looks like cloudy skies today up to 23. Some rain tonight. Tomorrow, rain then clearing. Northwest wind gusting a ton to 70 and up to about 19. It's currently 8 degrees.

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Here's Sam Smith. How do you sleep?

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10: Look at that, a cloudy day across the foothills today. Northwest wind gusting at times to 40, but warming up to 23. Rain this evening down to about 12 degrees. Periods of rain tomorrow, then clearing. Northwest wind around 70, up to 19 degrees. And for Friday, heading into the long weekend, mix of sun and cloud, highs of 17. 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
10: We'll be playing Night at the Movies coming up after 8 o'clock this morning. A chance to win some passes for Landmark Cinemas with Pop and Popcorn if you can figure out the film. Swim.

0: wanna dive.
1: I didn't see any hockey last night, so here are the scores. It was the Sabres over the Canadiens 3-2. That series tied 2-2. Golden Knights downing the Ducks 3-2. Vegas leads that series 3-2. And tonight, Colorado taking on Minnesota with the Avalanche up 3-1. Give me a

0: and Vulcan County. According to the statement, a spring storm with strong winds, along with heavy rain and snow, is expected across Alberta. The low-pressure system is expected to develop today and move through the province till tomorrow. In southern Alberta, wind gusts of 90 to 100 kilometers an hour are possible. Former Foothills County Reeve and Councillor Delilah Miller is taking on a new role at the provincial level. Miller has been appointed to Alberta's Land and Property Rights Tribunal.
1: My work in rural governance, land use planning, and interpreting the Municipal Government Act made this a natural progression for me, so I was very pleased with the appointment.
0: Miller is excited to begin training and looks forward to help delivering fair and consistent decisions in her new role. Okotoks Town Council approved a 4% property tax increase for 2026. The town says the overall hike is due to the province's 18.6% increase to the education tax. For the average homeowner, the municipal increase works out to about $9 more per month, while the provincial education portion adds another $24 a month. CAO Elaine Vincent says council kept the increase as low as possible while protecting the services residents rely on. Property tax notices will be sent out in late May. And Western Financial Group's annual Walk for Safe Places event returns to High River tomorrow. CEO Grant Oster says to celebrate the 25th anniversary of the Western Communities Foundation, they're launching an emergency support fund. He says the support fund will provide emergency relief to charities facing unexpected crises. Charities can be nominated for the fund through social media. In other news, Prime Minister Mark Carney is expected in Alberta on Friday to provide an update to the proposed oil pipeline to the BC coast. Canadian NBA player Brandon Clark has died at the age of 29. The Memphis Grizzlies have not released a cause of death. And Dunkin' Donuts is making a comeback in Canada with plans to open hundreds of locations starting next year.
2: Okotoks Online Sports.
0: Series between the Montreal Canadiens and Buffalo Sabres is now tied at 2 games apiece. The Sabres scored the game winner on a power play in the third period to edge the Habs 3-2 last night. Meanwhile, the Vegas Golden Knights picked up a 3-2 overtime win to take a 3-2 series lead. Over to baseball, the Tampa Bay Rays continue to have the Toronto Blue Jays number this season. The Rays beat Toronto 7-6 in 10 innings last night. It's the Jays' third straight loss, and they still haven't beaten Tampa Bay this year. And the Holy Trinity Academy Knights came home with plenty of hardware from the Clearwater Cup Rugby Sevens tournament. Senior boys head coach Jason Kruger says the senior boys, senior girls, and junior boys all finished first.
3: We've been blessed in many ways, and we have really solid coaching staff and, you know, really solid players.
0: The Sevens teams head to zones this weekend, vying for a spot at Provincials.
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0: Cloudy conditions today with a high of 23 on the way, a northwest wind of 20 gusting up to 40 this afternoon as well. And it looks like we could have some rain tonight with a low of 12. A high of 19 tomorrow as the rain ends. It's going to be windy though. Northwest at 40, gusting up to 70 tomorrow, and then 17 by Friday. And to see the full 7-day forecast and to read more on these stories, just go to okotoksonline.com. I'm Kevin Wallace.
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0: We are the Eagle 100.9, 639. Looking ahead here to June, there's going to be a big event happening at the Call of the Museum in High River. Call of the West Museum in High River. They're having their tractor pull, car, and big rig show, along with a handcrafted market as well. This is going to be a lot of fun. Jeff Langford is with Sierra Group, one of the sponsors of the event.
1: I mean, I like the big trucks because that's what we sponsor, but and seeing that grow. But what I really like is the whole family atmosphere. It's on a great day to do it, Father's Day. There's something for everybody at this, and especially the kids' tractor pull is probably my favorite because you've got these kids that work with their dads or uncles or whoever they can to build these things, and they learn some mechanical experience, and they really have their

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1: Put that on the calendar, okay? That's Father's Day, June the 20th. The Tractor Pull Car and Big Rig Show at the Call of the West Museum in High River.
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1: Couple of incidents to the city of Calgary, Barlow Trail and 61st Avenue Southeast. An incident just after 6 o'clock. A little bit further up, Sunridge Boulevard and 32nd Avenue Northeast. An incident around 617. You see something? 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
9: Look at that cloudy day across the foothills today. Northwest wind gusting at times to 40, but warming up to 23. Rain this evening down to about 12 degrees. Periods of rain tomorrow, then clearing. Northwest wind around 70, up to 19 degrees. And for Friday, heading into the long weekend, mix of sun and cloud, highs of 17. 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
1: Wednesday morning, coming up after 7 o'clock, we'll be learning about Alberta BMX Day that's coming up on May the 24th at the Okotoks BMX track. I'm

0: On the way to 7 o'clock here at the Eagle 100.9, I'm Terry Van Veen. The Seymour Canada Online Auction is wrapping up here today, within hours, in fact. So, chance to save on hotels, attractions, restaurants, golf passes, and more for Manitoba, Saskatchewan, Alberta, and BC. I'm looking at, actually, a certificate for the Tunnels of Moose Jaw. I haven't actually done this yet, but I've heard some great things about it. It's a pretty cool thing. You know, Bunker 24, that tells the story of Canada during the nuclear arms race. Also, the Chicago connection, Al Capone's connection to Moose Jaw in the 1920s. And the Passage to Fortune, the story of early Chinese immigration to Canada. The Tunnels of Moose Jaw. Bid on one of those certificates right now in the Seymour Canada Online Auction. Wrapping up within hours, go to OkotoksOnline.com.
1: Saskatchewan's official kickoff to spring seeding was held on Parker Schakowsky's farm near Regina this week. He says they started seeding last Friday and have been busy putting in lentils and durum and will be switching to canola soon. Well, seeding is off to a solid start. Rising input costs continue to be a challenge for farmers. He says one of the biggest barriers to staying in agriculture is the increase in land and machinery costs, noting that land prices are getting crazy.
2: Yeah, you see Manette coming in, other big farms coming in and driving up rent and land prices, and family farms have to compete somehow, so we kind of got to pony up and find financing.
1: He says the high prices are making farm succession tough. You want to be able to let your parents retire and live the life they should. For Golden West, I'm Glendalee Allen Vossler.
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0: Going up to 23, cloudy sky, the forecast for today.

Alberta BMX Day is coming up on May the 24th. It's going to be a lot of fun at the Okotoks BMX track. 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
2: Good morning. I'm Kevin Wallace. Special weather statements in effect for parts of Foothills and Vulcan County as a major spring storm moves into Alberta. According to Environment Canada, a low-pressure system will develop today and continue through until tomorrow. Strong winds, along with heavy rain and snow, are expected in some parts of the province. In southern Alberta, wind gusts could hit up to 100 kilometers an hour. Okotoks Town Council approved the 2026 property tax rate during Monday's meeting. Homeowners will see a property tax increase of 4%. With the increase, a typical single-family home will pay about $9 more per month for municipal services and infrastructure, plus an additional $24 a month for the provincial education tax. Mayor Tanya Thorne says council knows the provincial education tax increase is placing pressure on households, adding that council worked to keep the town's portion of the increase as low as possible while supporting community priorities. Former Foothills County Raven Councillor Delilah Miller has been appointed to Alberta's Land and Property Rights Tribunal. Miller says the appointment is a natural progression after more than a decade in municipal governance.
3: It was just a good fit for me to ensure property rights and land use decisions are handled with fairness and clarity for all of Alberta.
2: Her appointment is effective immediately, beginning with training to determine her focus areas within the tribunal. And coming up tomorrow, the annual Walk for Safe Places by Western Communities Foundation returns to High River. The national event raises awareness for safe places to live by inviting employees and the community to participate in a 5-kilometer walk. To celebrate 25 years, the foundation is also launching a new

0: Emergency Support Fund. The foundation originated in High River with a single community grant in 2001. In other news, it's being reported that Prime Minister Carney is expected in Alberta this Friday to announce an update on the Memorandum of Understanding to build an oil pipeline to the BC coast. 29-year-old Canadian NBA player Brandon Clark has died. The Memphis Grizzly organization did not say what caused his death. And Dunkin' Donuts is returning to Canada. They're expected to open hundreds of locations starting in 2027.
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0: The Montreal Canadiens Buffalo Sabres series is now knotted up at 2. The Sabres scored a power play goal in the third period to beat the Habs 3-2 and even up the series. And the Vegas Golden Knights pulled off a 3-2 overtime win last night to take a 3-2 lead. Turning to baseball, it seems the Tampa Bay Rays have the Blue Jays number this year as they beat them 7-6 last night in 10 innings. It's the Jays' third consecutive loss, and they have yet to beat them this year. And over the weekend, Holy Trinity Academy swept the Clearwater Cup Rugby Sevens tournament in Calgary. The senior boys, senior girls, and junior boys all won their respective championships. Senior boys head coach Jason Kruger says it was an exciting weekend.
2: All three of our teams who won championships, they all had to come from behind in order to win, and so they were just exciting games to watch.
0: The junior girls placed third in the Tier 2 division.
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0: Cloudy conditions today with a high of 23 on the way, a northwest wind of 20 gusting up to 40 this afternoon as well, and it looks like we could have some rain tonight with a low of 12. A high of 19 tomorrow as the rain ends. It's going to be windy, though. Northwest at 40, gusting up to 70 tomorrow, and then 17 by Friday. And to see the full 7-day forecast and to read more on these stories, just go to okotoksonline.com. I'm Kevin Wallace.
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3: We are going to be talking about BMX coming up here. Alberta BMX Day is on May the 24th at the Okotoks BMX Club. Tiffany Boucher, Leslie McRae on the show in a bit.

0: This is the Eagle 100.9. In the studio with us today, Leslie McCrae and Tiffany Boucher with BMX. Is it called BMX Okotoks, Leslie? What do you call it?
1: Okotoks BMX.
0: Okotoks BMX. Well, good to have you guys here today. And I, I,

0: been by the track, you know, on 32nd Street by Seaman Stadium. I'm of the vintage where we used to do things with our bikes, you know, in the driveway and stuff. But now, the BMX looks like a ton of fun. Leslie, tell me about the sport here in town.
1: Yeah, it's incredible. We've had a club for almost 20 years, and Okotoks are actually over 20 years. We usually have about 70 to 100 riders each season, and they range in age from 4 years old all the way up to 94 years old. So if you're interested in BMX, if you're interested in BMX racing, we have kids, adults, and all the in-between. So it's a sport, really a sport for everyone, and it's not a mainstream sport that anyone would think of. And so it's really important for us to try to increase our ridership and get new riders out on the track.
0: Wow, that's fantastic. I love the age range. That was awesome. There's hope for me.
1: Yes, there is. Alberta BMX Day, you need to come out.
0: Yeah, let's talk about that. Tiffany, tell me about Alberta BMX Day that's coming up on May the 24th.
2: So it is an event actually held across the province.

0: Oh, I love it. Now, what about the ages? I was talking about ages. It's everybody welcome?
1: Everybody's welcome, yep. Okay. We also invite Striders to come check out the track because we, as part of our race nights, which we hold weekly on Thursdays, we start off the night with Strider races.
0: Okay. Tell me about Strider races for those that don't know what those are.
1: So Strider bikes are those little bikes on two wheels with no pedals, and you just use your feet to propel you forward. So often for younger kiddos.
0: Okay.
1: But we invite so younger siblings at the track or friends coming to watch. We kick off the night with a Strider race, and it's a half track lap, and it's a lot of fun to watch. The giggles and the pride of those little guys crossing the finish line, it's really fun.
0: We're talking with Tiffany Boucher and Leslie McCrae from the Okotoks BMX Club. Alberta BMX Day is coming up May the 24th. More of our conversation on the way on the Eagle.
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0: More about Alberta BMX Day at Okotoks BMX coming up here with Leslie McCrae and Tiffany Boucher of the Okotoks BMX Club. Here's Ariana Grande on the Eagle.

0: This is the Eagle 100.9. We've got Tiffany Boucher and Leslie McCrae with us from Okotoks BMX. Alberta BMX Day is coming up on Sunday, May the 24th. A chance to, well, watch BMX and also try it out. That'll be from noon to 4. Leslie McCrae is the president. Leslie, how many members are in the Okotoks BMX Club?
1: Yeah, on any given year, we have anywhere from 70 to 100 riders typically, and we're really trying to increase that ridership. We've seen the number of riders in BMX diminish over the last number of years, especially since COVID. And so we're really trying to make a big push this year to get new riders out on the track, to get people trying the sport. I tried the sport in my 40s, and I now race in nationals. So it's pretty incredible, like, what can happen if you just give it a try and come out. And we have an amazing community, and I think that's what I love about it the most, and that's what's kept us involved in it for the number of years we've been in the club.
0: Awesome. And Tiffany, where can I find more information if I want details about BMX Day and just the club?
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0: All right, Tiffany and Leslie, thank you so much for dropping by today.
1: Thank you.
2: Thanks, Terry.
0: Alberta BMX Day, by the way, again, is Sunday, May 24th, noon to 3. That is at the BMX track in Okotoks. Me not working hard. Yeah, right. Picture that with a Kodak. Or better yet.

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0: Got a few trouble spots in the city of Calgary popping up. We've got one here, Barlow Trail, 61st Avenue Southeast. Also a little bit further up, Sunbridge Boulevard, 32nd Avenue Northeast. An incident around 6:17 a.m. And northbound Simons Valley Road and Kincora Boulevard Northwest. We have a vehicle blocking the right lane. 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
11: Cloudy skies at the foothills today. Northwest wind gusting at times to 40. 23 for the high, though. Rain tonight, down to about 12. Periods of rain tomorrow, then clearing. Northwest wind around 70, up to 19. And for Friday, sun and cloud, highs of 17. Weather details and the wrap-up of the Seymour Canada Online Auction at OkotoksOnline.com.
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11: 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Coming up here, Kevin, with a look at news and sports. Here's Alex Warren, Fever Dream from The Eagle.

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1: I'm Kevin Wallace with your morning news. Environment Canada issued a special weather statement for areas of the foothills and Vulcan County. According to the statement, a spring storm with strong winds, along with heavy rain and snow, is expected across Alberta. The low-pressure system is expected to develop today and move through the province till tomorrow. In southern Alberta, wind gusts of 90 to 100 kilometers an hour are possible. Former Foothills County Reeve Councillor Delilah Miller is taking on a new role at the provincial level. Miller has been appointed to Alberta's Land and Property Rights Tribunal.
2: My work in rural governance, land use planning, and interpreting the Municipal Government Act made this a natural progression for me, so I was very pleased with the appointment.
1: Miller is excited to begin training and looks forward to help delivering fair and consistent decisions in her new role. Okotoks Town Council approved a 4% property tax increase for 2026. The town says the overall hike is due to the province's 18.6% increase to the education tax. For the average homeowner, the municipal increase works out to about $9 more per month, while the provincial education portion adds another $24 a month. CAO Elaine Vincent says council kept the increase as low as possible while protecting the services residents rely on. Property tax notices will be sent out in late May. And Western Financial Group's annual Walk for Safe Places event returns to High River tomorrow. CEO Grant Oster says to celebrate the 25th anniversary of the Western Communities Foundation, they're launching an emergency support fund. He says the support fund will provide emergency relief to charities facing unexpected crises. Charities can be nominated for the fund through social media. In other news, Prime Minister Mark Carney is expected in Alberta on Friday to provide an update to the proposed oil pipeline to the BC coast. Canadian NBA player Brandon Clark has died at the age of 29. The Memphis Grizzlies have not released a cause of death. And Dunkin' Donuts is making a comeback in Canada with plans to open hundreds of locations starting next year.
0: Okotoks Online Sports.
1: Series between the Montreal Canadiens and Buffalo Sabres is now tied at 2 games apiece. The Sabres scored the game winner on a power play in the third period to edge the Habs 3-2 last night. Meanwhile, the Vegas Golden Knights picked up a 3-2 overtime win to take a 3-2 series lead. Over to baseball, the Tampa Bay Rays continue to have the Toronto Blue Jays number this season. The Rays beat Toronto 7-6 in 10 innings last night. It's the Jays' third straight loss, and they still haven't beaten Tampa Bay this year. And the Holy Trinity Academy Knights came home with plenty of hardware from the Clearwater Cup Rugby Sevens tournament. Senior boys head coach Jason Kruger says the senior boys, senior girls, and junior boys all finished first.
3: We've been blessed in many ways, and we have really solid coaching staff and, you know, really solid players.
1: The Sevens teams head to zones this weekend, vying for a spot at Provincials.
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1: Cloudy conditions today with a high of 23 on the way. A northwest wind of 20 gusting up to 40 this afternoon as well. And it looks like we could have some rain tonight with a low of 12. A high of 19 tomorrow as the rain ends. It's going to be windy, though. Northwest at 40, gusting up to 70 tomorrow, and then 17 by Friday. And to see the full 7-day forecast and to read more on these stories, just go to okotoksonline.com. I'm Kevin Wallace.
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4: 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There's Sia, Unstoppable from the Eagle 100.9.

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Marietta's Trench there at 7:41. Look at the forecast coming up and a check on traffic for you as well. And by the way, speaking of traffic, I do want to mention Christy Nutter. She gave me a

0: And we won't have to send you to the principal's office. The Tom's House of Pizza Classroom of the Month on the Eagle 100.9.
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0: Northwest wind around 70, up to 19. And for Friday, sun and cloud, highs of 17. Weather details and the wrap-up of the Seymour Canada online auction at okotoksonline.com.
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11: 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I want to let you know that the Seymour Canada auction is wrapping up within hours at okotoksonline.com. 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I've been perusing the site, seeing some gift certificates for Wheatland Shores Campground. That's near Strathmore, actually. Also, some certificates for the Tunnels of Moose Jaw. Also, you can get in on some passes for Revelstoke, the resort there, too. And taking some great outdoor

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News update coming up with Kevin. Here's Alex Perrett on the Eagle.

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1: 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Get that chip or crack in your windshield fixed today at Speedy Glass Okotoks, because getting a windshield repaired or replaced shouldn't be a pain in the glass.
2: Good morning. I'm Kevin Wallace. Special weather statements in effect for parts of Foothills and Vulcan County as a major spring storm moves into Alberta. According to Environment Canada, a low-pressure system will develop today and continue through until tomorrow. Strong winds, along with heavy rain and snow, are expected in some parts of the province. In southern Alberta, wind gusts could hit up to 100 kilometers an hour. Okotoks Town Council approved the 2026 property tax rate during Monday's meeting. Homeowners will see a property tax increase of 4%. With the increase, a typical single-family home will pay about $9 more per month for municipal services and infrastructure, plus an additional $24 a month for the provincial education tax. Mayor Tanya Thorne says council knows the provincial education tax increase is placing pressure on households, adding the council worked to keep the town's portion of the increase as low as possible while supporting community priorities. Former Foothills County Raven Councillor Delilah Miller has been appointed to Alberta's Land and Property Rights Tribunal. Miller says the appointment is a natural progression after more than a decade in municipal governance.
3: It was just a good fit for me to ensure property rights and land use decisions are handled with fairness and clarity for all of Albertans.
2: Her appointment is effective immediately, beginning with training to determine her focus areas within the tribunal. And coming up tomorrow, the annual Walk for Safe Places by Western Communities Foundation returns to High River. The national event raises awareness for safe places to live by inviting employees and the community to participate in a 5-kilometer walk. To celebrate 25 years, the foundation is also launching a new emergency support fund. The foundation originated in High River with a single community grant in 2001. In other news, it's being reported that Prime Minister Carney is expected in Alberta this Friday to announce an update on the Memorandum of Understanding to build an oil pipeline to the BC coast. 29-year-old Canadian NBA player Brandon Clark has died. The Memphis Grizzly organization did not say what caused his death. And Dunkin' Donuts is returning to Canada. They're expected to open hundreds of locations starting in 2027.
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2: Montreal Canadiens Buffalo Sabres series is now knotted up at 2. The Sabres scored a power play goal in the third period to beat the Habs 3-2 and even up the series. And the Vegas Golden Knights pulled off a 3-2 overtime win last night to take a 3-2 lead. Turning to baseball, it seems the Tampa Bay Rays have the Blue Jays number this year as they beat them 7-6 last night in 10 innings. It's the Jays' third consecutive loss, and they have yet to beat them this year. And over the weekend, Holy Trinity Academy swept the Clearwater Cup Rugby Sevens tournament in Calgary. The senior boys, senior girls, and junior boys all won their respective championships. Senior boys head coach Jason Kruger says it was an exciting weekend.
4: All three of our teams who won championships, they all had to come from behind in order to win, and so they were just exciting games to watch.
2: The junior girls placed third in the Tier 2 division.
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2: Cloudy conditions today with a high of 23 on the way, a northwest wind of 20 gusting up to 40 this afternoon as well. And it looks like we could have some rain tonight with a low of 12. A high of 19 tomorrow as the rain ends. It's going to be windy though. Northwest at 40, gusting up to 70 tomorrow, and then 17 by Friday. And to see the full 7-day forecast and to read more on these stories, just go to okotoksonline.com. I'm Kevin Wallace.
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5: 804 driving in here on a Wednesday. Coming up here, we will play a movie clip. Chance to win a night at the movies with Landmark Cinemas and the Eagle 100.9. Here's Bruno Mars, I Just Might.

0: Bruno Mars on the Eagle 100.9. I'm Terry Van Veen. Hope you're doing fantastic here on a Wednesday drive-in.
1: Lights, camera, action. It's your chance to win a movie night out with Landmark Cinemas and St. Mary's University. And now, our feature presentation.
0: Pretty simple. Here's what you need to do. Identify the film from the clip. The phone number here is 403-938-0652, 403-938-0652. Chance to win some passes for Landmark Cinemas with pop and popcorn. Turn up the radio. Here we go. Here's the movie.
2: Some men aren't looking for anything logical, like money. They can't be bought, bullied, reasoned, or negotiated with. Some men just want to watch the world burn.
0: What's the film? 403-938-0652. 403-938-0652. A chance to win with Landmark Cinemas at the Eagle 100.9.
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4: 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What's going on?
3: 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I'm here for the Tom's House of Pizza Classroom of the Month.
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4: Working on Night at the Movies here with Landmark Cinemas. A chance to win some passes for Landmark Cinemas with Pop and Popcorn by solving the movie clip. Figuring out what it is. Here's the clip again.
5: Some men aren't looking for anything logical, like money. 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
4: Pretty distinctive voice there. 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

0: Chaperone on the Eagle 100.9, 8:15, working on Night at the Movies here this morning. A chance to win some passes for Landmark Cinemas with Pop and Popcorn. Our film is from 2008. It stars Christian Bale, Michael Caine, and Heath Ledger.
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0: Of course, that is Michael Caine, right? From the film The Dark Knight, 2008, with Christian Bale and Heath Ledger. 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
0: Checking out the situation here across the city of Calgary. I'm seeing volumes are up. A couple of trouble spots here. We had an incident right before 8, California Boulevard and Delray Road northeast, and also in the extreme north. Minor incident, northbound Simons Valley Road at Kincora Boulevard Northwest. Other than that, with volumes up in the city, things looking not too bad. If you see something on the drive, I'm looking for your traffic tip for Chip. You can actually go on the draw to win a chip repair

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5: Cloudy skies at the foothills today. Northwest wind gusting at times to 40. 23 for the high, though. Rain tonight down to about 12. Periods of rain tomorrow, then clearing. Northwest wind around 70 up to 19. And for Friday, sun and cloud highs of 17. 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

8:28 on the drive in here at the Eagle 100.9. We've got a news update on the way. By the way, the Seymour Canada online auction is wrapping up within hours. 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
1: I'm Kevin Wallace with your morning news. Environment Canada issued a special weather statement for areas of the foothills and Vulcan County. According to the statement, a spring storm with strong winds, along with heavy rain and snow, is expected across Alberta. The low-pressure system is expected to develop today and move through the province till tomorrow. In southern Alberta, wind gusts of 90 to 100 kilometers an hour are possible. Former Foothills County Reeve and Councillor Delilah Miller is taking on a new role at the provincial level. Miller has been appointed to Alberta's Land and Property Rights Tribunal.
2: My work in rural governance, land use planning, and interpreting the Municipal Government Act made this a natural progression for me, so I was very pleased with the appointment.
1: Miller is excited to begin training and looks forward to help delivering fair and consistent decisions in her new role. Okotoks Town Council approved a 4% property tax increase for 2026. The town says the overall hike is due to the province's 18.6% increase to the education tax. For the average homeowner, the municipal increase works out to about $9 more per month, while the provincial education portion adds another $24 a month. CAO Elaine Vincent says council kept the increase as low as possible while protecting the services residents rely on. Property tax notices will be sent out in late May. And Western Financial Group's annual Walk for Safe Places event returns to High River tomorrow. CEO Grant Oster says to celebrate the 25th anniversary of the Western Communities Foundation, they're launching an emergency support fund. He says the support fund

0: will provide emergency relief to charities facing unexpected crises. Charities can be nominated for the fund through social media. In other news, Prime Minister Mark Carney is expected in Alberta on Friday to provide an update to the proposed oil pipeline to the BC coast. Canadian NBA player Brandon Clark has died at the age of 29. The Memphis Grizzlies have not released a cause of death. And Dunkin' Donuts is making a comeback in Canada with plans to open hundreds of locations starting next year.
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0: Series between the Montreal Canadiens and Buffalo Sabres is now tied at 2 games apiece. The Sabres scored the game winner on a power play in the third period to edge the Habs 3-2 last night. Meanwhile, the Vegas Golden Knights picked up a 3-2 overtime win to take a 3-2 series lead. Over to baseball, the Tampa Bay Rays continue to have the Toronto Blue Jays number this season. The Rays beat Toronto 7-6 in 10 innings last night. It's the Jays' third straight loss, and they still haven't beaten Tampa Bay this year. And the Holy Trinity Academy Knights came home with plenty of hardware from the Clearwater Cup Rugby Sevens tournament. Senior boys head coach Jason Kruger says the senior boys, senior girls, and junior boys all finished first.
2: We've been blessed in many ways, and we have really solid coaching staff and, you know, really solid players.
0: The Sevens teams head to zones this weekend, vying for a spot at Provincial.
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0: Cloudy conditions today with a high of 23 on the way, a northwest wind of 20 gusting up to 40 this afternoon as well. And it looks like we could have some rain tonight with a low of 12. A high of 19 tomorrow as the rain ends. It's going to be windy though. Northwest at 40, gusting up to 70 tomorrow, and then 17 by Friday. And to see the full 7-day forecast and to read more on these stories, just go to okotoksonline.com. I'm Kevin Wallace.
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3: Hey, it's 8:35 on a Wednesday drive-in. 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Calm down from the Eagle 100.9.

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0: Where do you go on 100.9? Look at traffic coming up here in just a couple of minutes. Speaking of traffic, downtown Okotoks, we've got that construction off and running again for the summer. And we're being encouraged, of course, to continue to shop downtown. Here's Josh Wells with the town of Okotoks.
1: It's imperative that we go down and shop local and support the businesses during construction. There's different parking kind of areas where you can go. So the art gallery on the east side of the construction zone is now open exclusively for customers accessing the businesses. Because of the detours, there are some no parking areas, but businesses can 100% be accessed. In some cases, there will be temporary access. So you just kind of have to find a different route, a different feel for it. But we invite customers, residents, visitors alike to come down and support local.
0: We encourage you to shop local as we continue to improve the downtown of the town of Okotoks.
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0: Got a few things in the city of Calgary, actually. Volumes are up. Southbound 10th Street approaching 4th Avenue Southwest. An incident there, two vehicles, actually, that is blocking the right lane. Also on the east side, California Boulevard, Delray Road Northeast. Something happened right before 8 o'clock. A little further up there, 44th Avenue West, 52nd Street Northeast. An incident involving a pedestrian. EMS has been dispatched. In the north side, northbound Simons Valley Road at Kincora Boulevard Northwest, a vehicle blocking the right lane. You spot something? Give me your traffic tip for Chip. 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
19: Cloudy skies at the foothills today. Northwest wind gusting at times to 40. 23 for the high, though. Rain tonight down to about 12. Periods of rain tomorrow, then clearing. Northwest wind around 70 up to 19. And for Friday, sun and cloud, highs of 17. 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

0: Olivia Rodrigo on the Eagle 100.9 on the way to 9 o'clock here. 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
3: Good morning. I'm Kevin Wallace. Special weather statements in effect for parts of Foothills and Vulcan County as a major spring storm moves into Alberta. According to Environment Canada, a low-pressure system will develop today and continue through until tomorrow. Strong winds, along with heavy rain and snow, are expected in some parts of the province. In southern Alberta, wind gusts could hit up to 100 kilometers an hour. Okotoks Town Council approved the 2026 property tax rate during Monday's meeting. Homeowners will see a property tax increase of 4%. With the increase, a typical single-family home will pay about $9 more per month for municipal services and infrastructure, plus an additional $24 a month for the provincial education.

0: tax. Mayor Tanya Thorne says council knows the provincial education tax increase is placing pressure on households, adding the council worked to keep the town's portion of the increase as low as possible while supporting community priorities. Former Foothills County Reeve Councillor Delilah Miller has been appointed to Alberta's Land and Property Rights Tribunal. Miller says the appointment is a natural progression after more than a decade in municipal governance.
1: It was just a good fit for me to ensure property rights and land use decisions are handled with fairness and clarity for all of Alberta.
0: Her appointment is effective immediately, beginning with training to determine her focus areas within the tribunal. And coming up tomorrow, the annual Walk for Safe Places by Western Communities Foundation returns to High River. The national event raises awareness for safe places to live by inviting employees and the community to participate in a 5-kilometer walk. To celebrate 25 years, the foundation is also launching a new emergency support fund. The foundation originated in High River with a single community grant in 2001. In other news, it's being reported that Prime Minister Carney is expected in Alberta this Friday to announce an update on the Memorandum of Understanding to build an oil pipeline to the BC coast. 29-year-old Canadian NBA player Brandon Clark has died. The Memphis Grizzly organization did not say what caused his death. And Dunkin' Donuts is returning to Canada. They're expected to open hundreds of locations starting in 2027.
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0: Montreal Canadiens Buffalo Sabres series is now knotted up at 2. The Sabres scored a power play goal in the third period to beat the Habs 3-2 and even up the series. And the Vegas Golden Knights pulled off a 3-2 overtime win last night to take a 3-2 lead. Turning to baseball, it seems the Tampa Bay Rays have the Blue Jays number this year as they beat them 7-6 last night in 10 innings. It's the Jays' third consecutive loss, and they have yet to beat them this year. And over the weekend, Holy Trinity Academy swept the Clearwater Cup Rugby Sevens tournament in Calgary. The senior boys, senior girls, and junior boys all won their respective championships. Senior boys head coach Jason Kruger says it was an exciting weekend.
3: All three of our teams who won championships, they all had to come from behind in order to win, and so they were just exciting games to watch.
0: The junior girls placed third in the Tier 2 division.
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0: Cloudy conditions today with a high of 23 on the way, a northwest wind of 20 gusting up to 40 this afternoon as well. And it looks like we could have some rain tonight with a low of 12. A high of 19 tomorrow as the rain ends. It's going to be windy though, northwest at 40 gusting up to 70 tomorrow, and then 17 by Friday. And to see the full 7-day forecast and to read more on these stories, just go to okotoksonline.com. I'm Kevin Wallace.
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0: 100.9. Looking ahead to June here. Here's a great event to check out. The Father's Day weekend. We've got the Tractor Pull Car and Big Rig Show, plus Handcrafted Market at the Call of the West Museum in High River. Jeff Lankford is with Sierra Group.
1: I mean, I like the big trucks because that's what we sponsor, but and seeing that grow. But what I really like is the whole family atmosphere. It's on a great day to do it, Father's Day. There's something for everybody at this, and especially the kids' tractor pull is probably my favorite because you've got these kids that work with their dads or uncles or whoever they can to build these things, and they learn some mechanical experience, and they really have their passion into these things, and it's bragging rights again.
0: Put that on your calendar. That's coming up Father's Day weekend, June the 20th, 11 to 3, the Tractor Pull Car and Big Rig Show at the Call of the West Museum in High River.
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3: Chance of showers, risk of a thunderstorm today, and highs around 23. Rain tonight down to about 12. Tomorrow, the rain will end, then clearing. Northwest wind around 70 on Thursday, up to 19. For Friday, sun and cloud up to 17. 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

0: Beagle 100.9. I'm Sherry Van Veen on a Wednesday. We had some special guests on the show this morning. We had Leslie McCrae and Tiffany Boucher from Okotoks BMX. There's a special day coming up here on May the 24th. Tiffany described Alberta BMX Day.
1: It is an event actually held across the province. All the clubs in Alberta will be hosting a similar event where we're just welcoming the public to come try it if they've ever been curious. We'll gear you up. We'll give you gloves, helmet, bike, anything you need to come try it safely. You just need to wear long pants and a long sleeve shirt and closed-toed shoes. And we'll walk you through some simple exercises, get you comfortable on the track and on two wheels.
0: Tiffany Boucher with Okotoks BMX.

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0: Chance of showers, risk of a thunderstorm today, and highs around 23. Rain tonight down to about 12. Tomorrow, the rain will end, then clearing. Northwest wind around 70 on Thursday, up to 19. For Friday, sun and cloud up to 17. 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

0: Francesco Yates of the Eagle, 100.9, coming to Spruce Meadows. 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
2: I'm Kevin Wallace with your morning news. Environment Canada issued a special weather statement for areas of the foothills and Vulcan County. According to the statement, a spring storm with strong winds, along with heavy rain and snow, is expected across Alberta. The low-pressure system is expected to develop today and move through the province till tomorrow. In southern Alberta, wind gusts of 90 to 100 kilometers an hour are possible. Former Foothills County Reeve and Councillor Delilah Miller is taking on a new role at the provincial level. Miller has been appointed to Alberta's Land and Property Rights Tribunal.
3: My work in rural governance, land use planning, and interpreting the Municipal Government Act made this a natural progression for me, so I was very pleased with the appointment.
2: Miller is excited to begin training and looks forward to help delivering fair and consistent decisions in her new role. Okotoks Town Council approved a 4% property tax increase for 2026. The town says the overall hike is due to the province's 18.6% increase to the education tax. For the average homeowner, the municipal increase works out to about $9 more per month, while the provincial education portion adds another $24 a month. CAO Elaine Vincent says council kept the increase as low as possible while protecting the services residents rely on. Property tax notices will be sent out in late May. And Western Financial Group's annual Walk for Safe Places event returns to High River tomorrow. CEO Grant Oster says to celebrate the 25th anniversary of the Western Communities Foundation, they're launching an emergency support fund. He says the support fund will provide emergency relief to charities facing unexpected crises. Charities can be nominated for the fund through social media. In other news, Prime Minister Mark Carney is expected in Alberta on Friday to provide an update to the proposed oil pipeline to the BC coast. Canadian NBA player Brandon Clark has died at the age of 29. The Memphis Grizzlies have not released a cause of death. And Dunkin' Donuts is making a comeback in Canada with plans to open hundreds of locations starting next year.
1: Okotoks Online Sports.
2: Series between the Montreal Canadiens and Buffalo Sabres is now tied at 2 games apiece. The Sabres scored the game winner on a power play in the third period to edge the Habs 3-2 last night. Meanwhile, the Vegas Golden Knights picked up a 3-2 overtime win to take a 3-2 series lead. Over to baseball, the Tampa Bay Rays continue to have the Toronto Blue Jays number this season. The Rays beat Toronto 7-6 in 10 innings last night. It's the Jays' third straight loss, and they still haven't beaten Tampa Bay this year. And the Holy Trinity Academy Knights came home with plenty of hardware from the Clearwater Cup Rugby Sevens tournament. Senior boys head coach Jason Kruger says the senior boys, senior girls, and junior boys all finished first.
4: We've been blessed in many ways, and we have really solid coaching staff and, you know, really solid players.
2: The Sevens teams head to zones this weekend, vying for a spot at provincial.
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2: Cloudy conditions today with a high of 23 on the way, a northwest wind of 20 gusting up to 40 this afternoon as well. And it looks like we could have some rain tonight with a low of 12. A high of 19 tomorrow as the rain ends. It's going to be windy though. Northwest at 40, gusting up to 70 tomorrow, and then 17 by Friday. And to see the full 7-day forecast and to read more on these stories, just go to okotoksonline.com. I'm Kevin Wallace.
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1: 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The Eagle.

after 10 o'clock at the Eagle 100.9. Word of some maybe snow and rain for parts of the foothills over the next few days. Okotoks area, we're looking at a chance of showers, risk of a thunderstorm, highs around 23. Here's Bruno Mars, Risk It All on the Eagle.

0: Know a teacher at a local school who deserves a standing ovation?
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0: Celebrate them with the Eagle 100.9. 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The Tom's House of Pizza Classroom of the Month on the Eagle 100.9.
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10: Chance of showers, risk of a thunderstorm today, and highs around 23. Rain tonight down to about 12. Tomorrow, the rain will end, then clearing. Northwest wind around 70 on Thursday, up to 19. For Friday, sun and cloud up to 17. 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
3: Chance of showers, risk of a thunderstorm today, and highs around 23. Rain tonight, down to about 12. Tomorrow, the rain will end, then clearing. Northwest wind around 70 on Thursday, up to 19. For Friday, sun and cloud up to 17. 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

0: The Crow's Nest Pass RCMP are investigating an unusual dinner time theft involving barbecue goods. This happened on May the 11th. RCMP received a call for service after hot dogs went missing from a local barbecue. When officers arrived on the scene, the suspect had already fled. Described as short in stature with red hair, wearing a thick coat. After a search of the area, the suspect was found attempting to conceal the evidence. No charges were laid. The suspect was released. The four-legged suspect. Read the story at OkotoksOnline.com.
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2: Good morning. I'm Kevin Wallace. Special weather statements in effect for parts of Foothills and Vulcan County as a major spring storm moves into Alberta. According to Environment Canada, a low-pressure system will develop today and continue through until tomorrow. Strong winds, along with heavy rain and snow, are expected in some parts of the province. In southern Alberta, wind gusts could hit up to 100 kilometers an hour. Okotoks Town Council approved the 2026 property tax rate during Monday's meeting. Homeowners will see a property tax increase of 4%. With the increase, a typical single-family home will pay about $9 more per month for municipal services and infrastructure, plus an additional $24 a month for the provincial education tax. Mayor Tanya Thorne says council knows the provincial education tax increase is placing pressure on households, adding that council worked to keep the town's portion of the increase as low as possible while supporting community priorities. Former Foothills County Raven Councillor Delilah Miller has been appointed to Alberta's Land and Property Rights Tribunal. Miller says the appointment is a natural progression after more than a decade in municipal governance.
3: It was just a good fit for me to ensure property rights and land use decisions are handled with fairness and clarity for all of Albertans.
2: Her appointment is effective immediately, beginning with training to determine her focus areas within the tribunal. And coming up tomorrow, the annual Walk for Safe Places by Western Communities Foundation returns to High River. The national event raises awareness for safe places to live by inviting employees and the community to participate in a 5-kilometer walk. To celebrate 25 years, the foundation is also launching a new emergency support fund. The foundation originated in High River with a single community grant in 2001. In other news, it's being reported that Prime Minister Carney is expected in Alberta this Friday to announce an update on the Memorandum of Understanding.

0: planning to build an oil pipeline to the BC coast. 29-year-old Canadian NBA player Brandon Clark has died. The Memphis Grizzly organization did not say what caused his death. And Dunkin' Donuts is returning to Canada. They're expected to open hundreds of locations starting in 2027.
1: Okotoks Online Sports.
0: The Montreal Canadiens Buffalo Sabres series is now knotted up at 2. The Sabres scored a power play goal in the third period to beat the Habs 3-2 and even up the series. And the Vegas Golden Knights pulled off a 3-2 overtime win last night to take a 3-2 lead. Turning to baseball, it seems the Tampa Bay Rays have the Blue Jays number this year as they beat them 7-6 last night in 10 innings. It's the Jays' third consecutive loss, and they have yet to beat them this year. And over the weekend, Holy Trinity Academy swept the Clearwater Cup Rugby Sevens tournament in Calgary. The senior boys, senior girls, and junior boys all

0: all won their respective championships. Senior boys head coach Jason Kruger says it was an exciting weekend.
1: All three of our teams who won championships, they all had to come from behind in order to win, and so they were just exciting games to watch.
0: The junior girls placed third in the Tier 2 division.
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0: Cloudy conditions today with a high of 23 on the way. A northwest wind of 20 gusting up to 40 this afternoon as well. And it looks like we could have some rain tonight with a low of 12. A high of 19 tomorrow as the rain ends. It's going to be windy, though. Northwest at 40, gusting up to 70 tomorrow, and then 17 by Friday. And to see the full 7-day forecast and to read more on these stories, just go to NogatokesOnline.com. I'm Kevin Wallace.
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15: Chance of showers, risk of a thunderstorm today, and highs around 23. Rain tonight down to about 12. Tomorrow, the rain will end, then clearing. Northwest wind around 70 on Thursday, up to 19. For Friday, sun and cloud up to 17. 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
13: Chance of showers, risk of a thunderstorm today, and highs around 23. Rain tonight, down to about 12. Tomorrow, the rain will end, then clearing. Northwest wind around 70 on Thursday, up to 19. For Friday, sun and cloud up to 17. 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

0: Marietta's Trench on the Eagle, 100.9, coming up on 12 o'clock here. An update from the Eagle Newsroom, by the way, with Emily Rogers. We're keeping a close eye on the weather as well. I know that Environment Canada issued a weather statement for parts of the foothills, Vulcan County as well. Could see some strong winds, some heavy snow, in fact, as well, possible here, developing over the next few days, and strong winds that could reach 100 kilometers per hour. We'll keep a close eye on that. I know for the immediate Okotoks area, looks like showers, a risk of a thunderstorm, up to 23, some rain tonight and into tomorrow as well. Yeah, that's springtime in Alberta.
1: Spring moisture is bringing cautious optimism to farmers. Across Alberta, Saskatchewan, and Manitoba, improved precipitation and late snowfalls have helped to rebuild soil moisture. Trevor Hadwin, agri-climate specialist with Agriculture and Agri-Food Canada, says those gains are already showing up in national drought numbers.
2: Nationally, we went from 39% of the country in drought or abnormally dry conditions at the end of March to 27% of the country at the end of April. Although there was considerable drought improvement through April, some of the regions continued to see moderate to severe drought conditions. Those regions included British Columbia's Southern Interior, Southern Alberta, and the Maritime region. At the end of April, only 19% of Canada's agricultural land was classified in drought or abnormally dry conditions. This compares to 33% 1 year ago.
1: He notes southern Alberta and southwestern Saskatchewan remain areas to watch, especially after several years of dry conditions. For Golden West, I'm Glendalee Allen-Vossler.
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2: 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With your local news, I'm Emily Rogers. Senior assassins are on the loose in Okotoks. A new tradition for graduating students, Senior Assassin is a water gun competition that runs from April to June. Holy Trinity Academy organizer Jada Olivier says it's only been going on in the school for the past 2 years. Each week of the game, she says participating grade 12 students are given a target that they must eliminate by shooting with a water gun. Foothills County says there will be a temporary road closure on 338th Avenue on Thursday. The road will be closed between 12th Street and 8th Street, with access limited to local traffic. The closure is scheduled between 8 a.m. and 4 p.m. The county recommends using 322nd Avenue and 2nd Street as alternate routes. For the sixth consecutive year, the town of Okotoks has been recognized for excellence in financial reporting. The town received the Canadian Award for Financial Reporting for its 2024 annual report. Mayor Tanya Thorne says the town is proud to provide reporting that exceeds national standards. And a former world Muay Thai champion is opening a new martial arts gym in Okotoks. Kieran Kettle, who also coached actor Idris Elba on the Discovery Channel series Fighter, is opening a new Kettle Academy location later this month near Seaman Stadium. Kettle says the goal goes beyond fighting and fitness.
3: If I can bring something like my martial art to this area, which brings discipline, punctuality, fitness, and a sense of community, then it's added value to that town, right?
2: The new studio will host its grand opening on May 23rd with a community barbecue. To read more on these stories, visit okotoksonline.com or download the app. And in other news, the Artemis II crew met Prime Minister Mark Carney today in Ottawa. Canadian crew member Jeremy Hansen gifted Carney a plaque with the Canadian flag that was on board the spacecraft during the mission. Alberta and Ottawa are investing $68.5 million over 3 years into a new workforce response for workers and employers in tariff-affected sectors. And Toronto Maple Leafs head coach Craig Berube has

0: has been fired.
1: Okotoks Online Sports.
0: In the NHL playoffs, the Montreal Canadiens Buffalo Sabres series is now knotted up at 2. The two teams clash again tomorrow at 5. Turning to Major League Baseball, the Toronto Blue Jays are coming off another loss to the Tampa Bay Rays last night. The Jays will look to redeem themselves tonight for the final game in their 3-game set. The first pitch flies just after 5. And Holy Trinity Academy swept the Clearwater Cup Rugby Sevens tournament in Calgary. The senior boys, senior girls, and junior boys all won their respective championships. Senior boys head coach Jason Kruger says it was an exciting weekend.
2: All three of our teams who won championships, they all had to come from behind in order to win, and so they were just exciting games to watch.
0: The junior girls placed third in their Tier 2 division.
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0: There's cloudy skies in the foothills with highs of 23. The clouds will stick around for the evening, bringing periods of rain with a low of 12 overnight. Rain will continue Thursday morning with highs of 19, and there's sun and cloud for Friday with highs of 17.
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Just a couple more sleeps, and we're into the May long weekend. Good afternoon, it's Ken O'Neill. Harry Styles, American Girls.

0: Kaisa and Hideaway. Afternoon, I'm Ken O'Neill. Here we are in the middle of the week as we get set for a long weekend. Olivia Rodrigo is coming up. There's nothing better than planning a vacation. Have you checked out the Seymour Canada online auction? It's got everything you need to set up the perfect getaway or staycation. The auction is wrapping up today. Items are closing very regularly. Go have a look, make your bid, and get ready for summer. Click the Seymour Canada link on our homepage before it's too late.
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1: There's cloudy skies with highs of 23. The clouds will stick around for the evening, with periods of rain dropping down to 12 overnight. And rain is expected Thursday morning, clearing by the afternoon with highs of 19. For the full 7-day forecast, visit okotoksonline.com. 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

The song that kicked it off for the Beaches coming up in about 4 minutes. I'm Ken O'Neill, halfway through your lunch hour with Luke Combs and Fast Car.

0: We're only two sleeps away from the May long weekend. Woo! I'm Ken O'Neill. It's the kickoff weekend for summer. 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And what's the weather going to look like? Make sure you've got our app. You'll have the forecast and current conditions right at your fingertips. Lady Gaga and Doechii, next.
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6: There's cloudy skies in the foothills with highs of 23. The clouds will stick around for the evening, bringing periods of rain with a low of 12 overnight. Rain will continue Thursday morning with highs of 19, and there's sun and cloud for Friday with highs of 17. For the full 7-day forecast, visit okotoksonline.com. 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

0: Finger 11 and One Thing with Ken O'Neill. More great hit music before 1. Chapel Roan on the way next. Have you got the app yet? 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
2: The fun in the Foothills Summer Cruiser is back. Visit our website to find out where the cruiser will be. With your local news, I'm Emily Rogers. On Thursday, there will be some traffic disruptions along 338th Avenue. Foothills County says the road will be closed between 8th Street and 12th Street from 8 a.m. to 4 p.m. The county recommends drivers use 322nd Avenue and 2nd Street as alternate routes. A new tradition for graduating students is giving grads one last taste of childhood. Senior Assassin is a two-month-long water gun competition. Each week, participating seniors are given a target to eliminate by shooting with a water gun. Holy Trinity Academy organizer Jada Olivier says students are protected by safe zones or by wearing personal protection equipment like goggles or floaties. Since starting in April, she says it's exciting to connect with her classmates in one last childlike game. A new martial arts studio is coming to Okotoks, and it's being opened by a three-time world champion. Kieran Kettle is bringing his Kettle Academy brand to town later this month, offering classes in Muay Thai, boxing, and MMA. Kettle says interest from the community has already been strong.
3: And a lot of people from Okotoks that want to go train, they do drive into Calgary for training. And that's a lot of the messages I had. I drive into Calgary. I'm so happy that you're coming to Okotoks. We've been inundated with interest, which is fantastic.
2: The new academy opens on May 23rd across from Seaman Stadium, with classes starting a few days later. And the town of Okotoks has received a national award for excellence in financial reporting for its 2024 annual report. CAO Elaine Vincent says the national award shows the town's ongoing commitment to open, clear, and easy-to-read reporting. Okotoks has been recognized with the award for six consecutive years. To read more on these stories, visit okotoksonline.com or download the app. And in other news, Prime Minister Mark Carney met with the Artemis II crew today. Carney gifted Canadian crew member Jeremy Hansen the flag that flew on Ottawa's Peace Tower during the splashdown. Alberta and Ottawa are investing $68.5 million over 3 years into the Canada-Alberta Workforce Tariff Response to help workers transition into in-demand jobs. And Elections Alberta says the organizer of the Centurion Project isn't cooperating with an investigation into the alleged misuse of the province's list of electors.
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2: In the NHL Stanley Cup playoffs, the series between the Montreal Canadiens and the Buffalo Sabres is now tied at 2 games apiece. The Habs and Sabres are back in action tomorrow for Game 5. Turning to baseball, the Toronto Blue Jays are looking to bounce back after another loss to the Tampa Bay Rays last night. The Jays wrap up their 3-game series with the Rays tonight just after 5. And the Holy Trinity Academy Knights came home with plenty of hardware from the Clearwater Cup Rugby Sevens tournament. Senior boys head coach Jason Kruger says the senior boys, senior girls, and junior boys all finished first.
4: We've been blessed in many ways, and we have really solid coaching staff and, you know, really solid players.
2: The Sevens teams head to Zones this weekend, looking for a spot at Provincials.
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2: There's cloudy skies in the foothills with highs of 23. The clouds will stick around for the evening, bringing periods of rain with a low of 12 overnight. Rain will continue Thursday morning with highs of 19, and there's sun and cloud for Friday with highs of 17.
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I've got family coming to visit this weekend. Looking forward to that. Here's Tame Impala and Jenny with Ken O'Neill. 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
18: There's cloudy skies with highs of 23. The clouds will stick around for the evening with periods of rain dropping down to 12 overnight. And rain is expected Thursday morning, clearing by the afternoon with highs of 19. For the full 7-day forecast, visit OkotoksOnline.com. 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
6: There's cloudy skies in the foothills with highs of 23. The clouds will stick around for the evening, bringing periods of rain with a low of 12 overnight. Rain will continue Thursday morning with highs of 19, and there's sun and cloud for Friday with highs of 17. For the full 7-day forecast, visit okotoksonline.com. 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

0: Virginia to Vegas and Lights Out. Bruno Mars in there, too. Up next, Lil Nas X. I'm Ken O'Neill. Last night in the NHL, it could have been such a different story today if Montreal had won. They'd be up 3-1. They lose, the series is tied at 2-2. And that's where we are. Sabres beat the Habs 3-2 last night. Game 5 tomorrow night in the Golden Knights-Ducks series. Vegas have a 3-2 lead. Tonight, there's only one game. Colorado could eliminate Minnesota. The Avs lead that best of 7, 3-1.
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0: 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With your local news, I'm Emily Rogers. Senior assassins are on the loose in Okotoks. A new tradition for graduating students, Senior Assassin is a water gun competition that runs from April to June. Holy Trinity Academy organizer Jada Olivier says it's only been going on in the school for the past 2 years. Each week of the game, she says participating grade 12 students are given a target that they must eliminate by shooting with a water gun. Foothills County says there will be a temporary road closure on 338th Avenue on Thursday. The road will be closed between 12th Street and 8th Street, with access limited to local traffic. The closure is scheduled between 8 a.m. and 4 p.m. The county recommends using 322nd Avenue and 2nd Street as alternate routes. For the sixth consecutive year, the town of Okotoks has been recognized for excellence in financial reporting. The town received the Canadian Award for Financial Reporting for its 2024 annual report. Mayor Tanya Thorne says the town is proud to provide reporting that exceeds national standards. And a former world Muay Thai champion is opening a new martial arts gym in Okotoks. Kieran Kettle, who also coached actor Idris Elba on the Discovery Channel series Fighter, is opening a new Kettle Academy location later this month near Seaman Stadium. Kettle says the goal goes beyond fighting and fitness.
1: If I can bring something like my martial art to this area, which brings discipline, punctuality, fitness, and a sense of community, then it's added value to that town, right?
0: The new studio will host its grand opening on May 23rd with a community barbecue. To read more on these stories, visit okotoksonline.com or download the app. And in other news, the Artemis II crew met Prime Minister Mark Carney today in Ottawa. Canadian crew member Jeremy Hansen gifted Carney a plaque with the Canadian flag that was on board the spacecraft during the mission. Alberta and Ottawa are investing $68.5 million over 3 years into a new workforce response for workers and employers in tariff-affected sectors. And Toronto Maple Leafs head coach Craig Berube has been fired.
2: Okotoks Online Sports.
0: In the NHL playoffs, the Montreal Canadiens Buffalo Sabres series is now knotted up at 2. The two teams clash again tomorrow at 5. Turning to Major League Baseball, the Toronto Blue Jays are coming off another loss to the Tampa Bay Rays last night. The Jays will look to redeem themselves tonight for the final game in their 3-game set. The first pitch flies just after 5. And Holy Trinity Academy swept the Clearwater Cup Rugby Sevens tournament in Calgary. The senior boys, senior girls, and junior boys all won their respective championships. Senior boys head coach Jason Kruger says it was an exciting weekend.
3: All three of our teams who won championships, they all had to come from behind in order to win, and so they were just exciting games to watch.
0: The junior girls placed third in their Tier 2 division.
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0: There's cloudy skies in the foothills with highs of 23. The clouds will stick around for the evening, bringing periods of rain with a low of 12 overnight. Rain will continue Thursday morning with highs of 19. And there's sun and cloud for Friday with highs of 17.
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0: Just give me a reason on your Wednesday afternoon. This is The Drive Home Show. I'm Candace Johnson, and no surprise, this May long weekend's going to be a rainy one. And you might be asking yourself,
1: do you want to build a snowman?
0: Yeah, believe it or not, if you were planning to go camping this May long weekend, Medicine Hat, Drumheller, Hannah, looks like they might get some snow. Hopefully, we're going to be okay on this side of the province, but we'll just have to wait and see. It's definitely going to be a rainy May long weekend. I don't know why we do this to ourselves. Every year, we book camping trips for May long, and every year, it rains or it snows.
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2: 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The Tom's House of Pizza Classroom of the Month on the Eagle 100.9.
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3: There's cloudy skies with highs of 23. The clouds will stick around for the evening, with periods of rain dropping down to 12 overnight. And rain is expected Thursday morning, clearing by the afternoon with highs of 19. For the full 7-day forecast, visit okotoksonline.com. 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

0: Candace Trench, it's Beside You on the Drive Home Show. It's Candace Johnson with you. Not seeing a lot of Montreal Canadiens car flags around town today. Is anyone cheering on the Canadiens? Like, who are we cheering for as Canadiens in the Stanley Cup playoffs? Well, Montreal will be taking on the Buffalo Sabres again tomorrow, 5 p.m. That series is currently tied at 2.
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15: There's cloudy skies in the foothills with highs of 23. The clouds will stick around for the evening, bringing periods of rain.

with a low of 12 overnight. Rain will continue Thursday morning with highs of 19, and there's sun and cloud for Friday with highs of 17. For the full 7-day forecast, visit okotoksonline.com. I'm Emily Rogers.

0: Kelly Dobson, Ghost on 100.9 The Eagle. I'm Candace Johnson. I know last year this was going wild. The Senior Assassins game, I think it has to do with water guns. But yeah, it is back and it's not a bad thing. We're actually supporting it for our grads here in Okotoks. We've got the full story up on our website, okotoksonline.com.
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3: 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Visit our website to find out where the cruiser will be. With your local news, I'm Emily Rogers. On Thursday, there will be some traffic disruptions along 338th Avenue. Foothills County says the road will be closed between 8th Street and 12th Street from 8 a.m. to 4 p.m. The county recommends drivers use 322nd Avenue and 2nd Street as alternate routes. A new tradition for graduating students is giving grads one last taste of childhood. Senior Assassin is a two-month-long water gun competition. Each week, participating seniors are given a target to eliminate by shooting with a water gun. Holy Trinity Academy organizer Jada Olivier says students are protected by safe zones or by wearing personal protection equipment like goggles or floaties. Since starting in April, she says it's exciting to connect with her classmates in one last childlike game. A new martial arts studio is coming to Okotoks, and it's being opened by a three-time world champion. Kieran Kettle is bringing his Kettle Academy brand to town later this month, offering classes in Muay Thai, boxing, and MMA. Kettle says interest from the community has already been strong.
4: And a lot of people from Okotoks that want to go train, they do drive into Calgary for training, and that's a lot of the messages I had. I drive into Calgary, I'm so happy that you're coming to Okotoks. We've been inundated with interest, which is fantastic.
3: The new academy opens on May 23rd across from Seaman Stadium, with classes starting a few days later. And the town of Okotoks has received a national award for excellence in financial reporting for its 2024 annual report. CAO Elaine Vincent says the national award shows the town's ongoing commitment to open, clear, and easy-to-read reporting. Okotoks has been recognized with the award for 6 consecutive years. To read more on these stories, visit okotoksonline.com or download the app. And in other news, Prime Minister Mark Carney met with the Artemis II crew today. Carney gifted Canadian crew member Jeremy Hansen the flag that flew on Ottawa's Peace Tower during the splashdown. Alberta and Ottawa are investing $68.5 million over 3 years into the Canada-Alberta Workforce Tariff Response to help workers transition into in-demand jobs. And Elections Alberta says the organizer of the Centurion Project isn't cooperating with an investigation into the alleged misuse of the province's list of electors.
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3: In the NHL Stanley Cup playoffs, the series between the Montreal Canadiens and the Buffalo Sabres is now tied at 2 games apiece. The Habs and Sabres are back in action tomorrow for Game 5. Turning to baseball, the Toronto Blue Jays are looking to bounce back after another loss to the Tampa Bay Rays last night. The Jays wrap up their 3-game

0: series with the Rays tonight just after 5. And the Holy Trinity Academy Knights came home with plenty of hardware from the Clearwater Cup Rugby Sevens tournament. Senior boys head coach Jason Kruger says the senior boys, senior girls, and junior boys all finished first.
1: We've been blessed in many ways, and we have really solid coaching staff and, you know, really solid players.
0: The Sevens teams head to Zones this weekend, looking for a spot at Provincials.
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0: There's cloudy skies in the foothills with highs of 23. The clouds will stick around for the evening, bringing periods of rain with a low of 12 overnight. Rain will continue Thursday morning with highs of 19, and there's sun and cloud for Friday with highs of 17.
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0: on the Drive Home Show. I'm Candace Johnson. Today, World Cocktail Day. So cheers. What is your go-to cocktail? Did you know that there is a very popular cocktail, really only served in Canada, that was created in Calgary, Alberta? Yes, the Caesar. Who doesn't enjoy a delicious Caesar with a pepperoni stick and a cheese stick and a pickled green bean and an olive and maybe a slider and maybe a chicken wing? Yeah, it is World Cocktail Day. So let's celebrate the Caesar, invented in downtown Calgary at a restaurant that was once called Marco's back in the late 60s, early 70s. It was an Italian restaurant, and the chef, Walter Schell, wanted a drink that would go with his spaghetti dish that contained tomato sauce and clams. That's where he came up with the idea for the Caesar, and wouldn't you know it, Caesars are absolutely everywhere now.
1: All right, here we go. Rolling sound, quiet.
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6: Okotoks Online Weather.
7: There's cloudy skies with highs of 23. The clouds will stick around for the evening with periods of rain dropping down to 12 overnight. And rain is expected Thursday morning, clearing by the afternoon with highs of 19. For the full 7-day forecast, visit okotoksonline.com. 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

0: Show with Avril Lavigne. That is my happy ending. I'm Candace Johnson. Are you somebody who travels with your pet a lot? And by travels, I mean just like running errands. You got your dog in your car when you're running to the grocery store or the gas station or maybe Dairy Queen to get a little pup cup action. Well, how would you feel about pet parking spaces? So instead of leaving your dog inside your vehicle, which, let's be honest, in the summertime, not a good idea, can get very hot in there. Some supermarkets in the U.S. have created pet parking spaces outside of stores and supermarkets. It's basically like a temperature-controlled kennel. It's a small room with windows, and you prepay for it through an app. I think this is absolutely genius. More people would use it if it was available. How long till it's at a Save-On near you? I don't know, but we'll just have to wait and see.
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2: Okotoks Online weather.
8: There's cloudy skies in the foothills with highs of 23. The clouds will stick around for the evening, bringing periods of rain with a low of 12 overnight. Rain will continue Thursday morning with highs of 19, and there's sun and cloud for Friday with highs of 17. For the full 7-day forecast, visit okotoksonline.com. 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

0: 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It's jet lag on the Eagle 100.9. Okotoks has approved a property tax rate increase of 4%. What does this mean for you? 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We've got the full story up on our website, okotoksonline.com.
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2: 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With your local news, I'm Emily Rogers. Senior assassins are on the loose in Okotoks. A new tradition for graduating students, Senior Assassin is a water gun competition that runs from April to June. Holy Trinity Academy organizer Jada Olivier says it's only been going on in the school for the past 2 years. Each week of the game, she says participating grade 12 students are given a target that they must eliminate by shooting with a water gun. Foothills County says there will be a temporary road closure on 338th Avenue on Thursday. The road will be closed between 12th Street and 8th Street, with access limited to local traffic. The closure is scheduled between 8 a.m. and 4 p.m. The county recommends using 322nd Avenue and 2nd Street as alternate routes. For the sixth consecutive year, the town of Okotoks has been recognized for excellence in financial reporting. The town received the Canadian Award for Financial Reporting for its 2024 annual report. Mayor Tanya Thorne says the town is proud to provide reporting that exceeds national standards. And a former world Muay Thai champion is opening a new martial arts gym in Okotoks. Kieran Kettle, who also coached actor Idris Elba on the Discovery Channel series Fighter, is opening a new Kettle Academy location later this month near Seaman Stadium. Kettle says the goal goes beyond fighting and fitness.
3: If I can bring something like my martial art to this area, which brings discipline, punctuality, fitness, and a sense of community, then it's added value to that town, right?
2: The new studio will host its grand opening on May 23rd with a community barbecue. To read more on these stories, visit okotoksonline.com or download the app. And in other news, the Artemis II crew met Prime Minister Mark Carney today in Ottawa. Canadian crew member Jeremy Hansen gifted Carney a plaque with the Canadian flag that was on board the spacecraft during the mission. Alberta and Ottawa are investing $68.5 million over 3 years into a new workforce response for workers and employers in tariff-affected sectors. And Toronto Maple Leafs head coach Craig Berube has been fired.
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2: In the NHL playoffs, the Montreal Canadiens-Buffalo Sabres series is now knotted up at 2. The two teams clash again tomorrow at 5. Turning to Major League Baseball, the Toronto Blue Jays are coming off another loss to the Tampa Bay Rays last night. The Jays will look to redeem themselves tonight for the final game in their 3-game set. The first pitch flies just after 5. And Holy Trinity Academy swept the Clearwater Cup Rugby Sevens tournament in Calgary. The senior boys, senior girls, and junior boys all won their respective championships. Senior boys head coach Jason Kruger says it was an exciting weekend.
4: All three of our teams who won championships, they all had to come from behind in order to win, and so they were just exciting games to watch.
2: The junior girls placed third in their Tier 2 division.
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2: There's cloudy skies bringing a chance of rain with a low of 13 overnight. Rain will continue Thursday morning with highs of 19. And there's sun and cloud for Friday with highs of 17.
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0: It is the weekend, blinding lights on the Drive Home Show. I'm Candace Johnson. Have you ever blown it in a job interview? Like, they ask you a question and you just totally freeze up and you don't know what to say. This guy is going viral because he was in a job interview, and when they asked what his weakness was, he just drew a blank and then he said, Oreos. Oreos, that's my weakness. Yeah, buddy, it's my weakness too. Oreos and ice cream. Hello, McFlurry.
1: 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I'm your new principal from the Eagle 100.9.
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1: 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I'm here for the Tom's House of Pizza Classroom of the Month.
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14: Okotoks Online weather.
15: There's cloudy skies with the chance of rain dropping down to 13 overnight. A rain is expected Thursday morning, clearing by the afternoon with highs of 19. For the full 7-day forecast, visit OkotoksOnline.com. I'm Emily Rogers.
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0: on the Drive Home Show. I'm Candace Johnson. We are less than 2 months away from the Calgary Stampede, and I know we all get excited about the Midway food. Like, what is going to be on that Midway food list this year? Well, last year, I do remember a jalapeno pickle soda, like a dirty soda with jalapeno and pickles in it. It seems that pickles are everywhere at the Calgary Stampede. You can get them deep fried. You can get them deep fried with a hot dog inside of them. Well, now Grillo's Pickles and Smoothie King are teaming up to make a new pickle smoothie that will apparently be available this Saturday, which is International Pickle Day. How do we feel about a pickle smoothie? I mean, I can tell you how I feel about it, and it's not good.
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9: There's cloudy skies bringing a chance of rain with a low of 13 overnight. Rain will continue Thursday morning with highs of 19, and there's sun and cloud for Friday with highs of 17. For the full 7-day forecast, visit okotoksonline.com. 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

0: Mackenzie Porter These Days, The Eagle 100.9. I'm Candace Johnson. Believe it or not, only a couple of months left of school, less than that actually, which means we've only got one more Classroom of the Month for this school year. Classroom of the Month brought to you by Tom's House of Pizza. We will announce the winner the first week of June. That kiddo is also not just going to get free lunch for themselves in their classroom, but prizes from our sponsors at Kids Stop Children's Center, Sobeys, and Music Central. Nominate your kiddo now for Classroom of the Month at OkotoksOnline.com.
1: Spring moisture is bringing cautious optimism to farmers. Across Alberta, Saskatchewan, and Manitoba, improved precipitation and late snowfalls have helped to rebuild soil.

0: moisture. Trevor Hadwin, agriclimate specialist with Agriculture and Agri-Food Canada, says those gains are already showing up in national drought numbers.
1: Nationally, we went from 39% of the country in drought or abnormally dry conditions at the end of March to 27% of the country at the end of April. Although there was considerable drought improvement through April, some of the regions continued to see moderate to severe drought conditions. Those regions included British Columbia's southern interior, southern Alberta, and the Maritime region. At the end of April, only 19% of Canada's agricultural land was classified in drought or abnormally dry conditions. This compares to 33% 1 year ago.
0: He notes southern Alberta and southwestern Saskatchewan remain areas to watch, especially after several years of dry conditions. For Golden West, I'm Glendalee Allen Vossler.
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2: The fun in the Foothills Summer Cruiser is back. Visit our website to find out where the cruiser will be. With your local news, I'm Emily Rogers. On Thursday, there will be some traffic disruptions along 338th Avenue. Foothills County says the road will be closed between 8th Street and 12th Street from 8 a.m. to 4 p.m. The county recommends drivers use 322nd Avenue and 2nd Street as alternate routes. A new tradition for graduating students is giving grads one last taste of childhood. Senior Assassin is a two-month-long water gun competition. Each week, participating seniors are given a target to eliminate by shooting with a water gun. Holy Trinity Academy organizer Jada Olivier says students are protected by safe zones or by wearing personal protection equipment like goggles or floaties. Since starting in April, she says it's exciting to connect with her classmates in one last childlike game. A new martial arts studio is coming to Okotoks, and it's being opened by a three-time world champion. Kieran Kettle is bringing his Kettle Academy brand to town later this month, offering classes in Muay Thai, boxing, and MMA. Kettle says interest from the community has already been strong.
3: And a lot of people from Okotoks that want to go train, they do drive into Calgary for training. And that's a lot of the messages I had. I drive into Calgary. I'm so happy that you're coming to Okotoks. We've been inundated with interest, which is fantastic.
2: The new academy opens on May 23rd across from Seaman Stadium, with classes starting a few days later. And the town of Okotoks has received a national award for excellence in financial reporting for its 2024 annual report. CAO Elaine Vincent says the national award shows the town's ongoing commitment to open, clear, and easy-to-read reporting. Okotoks has been recognized with the award for six consecutive years. To read more on these stories, visit okotoksonline.com or download the app. And in other news, Prime Minister Mark Carney met with the Artemis II crew today. Carney gifted Canadian crew member Jeremy Hansen the flag that flew on Ottawa's Peace Tower during the splashdown. Alberta and Ottawa are investing $68.5 million over 3 years into the Canada-Alberta Workforce Tariff Response to help workers transition into in-demand jobs.

0: Elections Alberta says the organizer of the Centurion Project isn't cooperating with an investigation into the alleged misuse of the province's list of electors.
1: Okotoks Online Sports.
0: In the NHL Stanley Cup playoffs, the series between the Montreal Canadiens and the Buffalo Sabres is now tied at 2 games apiece. The Habs and Sabres are back in action tomorrow for Game 5. Turning to baseball, the Toronto Blue Jays are looking to bounce back after another loss to the Tampa Bay Rays last night. The Jays wrap up their 3-game series with the Rays tonight just after 5. And the Holy Trinity Academy Knights came home with plenty of hardware from the Clearwater Cup Rugby Sevens tournament. Senior boys head coach Jason Kruger says the senior boys, senior girls, and junior boys all finished first.
2: We've been blessed in many ways, and we have really solid coaching staff and, you know, really solid players.
0: The Sevens teams head to zones this weekend looking for a spot at provincials.
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0: There's cloudy skies bringing a chance of rain with a low of 13 overnight. Rain will continue Thursday morning with highs of 19, and there's sun and cloud for Friday with highs of 17.

Jamie Fine cups of coffee on the Drive Home Show. Coming up, what's happening in entertainment. The ACM Awards are on Sunday, and a bunch of records could be broken. We've got all those details and more after Bruno Mars. Here's Risk It All on the Drive Home Show.

0: She's in the know. Here's Candace with what's happening in entertainment.
1: Well, Sports Illustrated revealed their 2026 swimsuit cover models, and that includes... Duff, Tiffany Haddish, Alex Earle, and more will be on the cover of the 2026 swimsuit edition of Sports Illustrated. 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

0: Yeah, Chris Stapleton could surpass George Strait for most wins for a male artist. Luke Combs could finally earn the Triple Crown. And Miranda Lambert could extend her Song of the Year record. And Conan O'Brien's going to return as the Oscars host for a third year in a row. And that's what's happening in entertainment.
1: The winning never stops with the Eagle 100.9. 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
13: There's cloudy skies with the chance of rain dropping down to 13 overnight. A rain is expected Thursday morning, clearing by the afternoon with highs of 19. For the full 7-day forecast, visit okotoksonline.com. 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

0: scratch who do you love on the Drive Home Show. Today, World Cocktail Day. So cheers. What is your go-to cocktail? Did you know that there is a very popular cocktail, really only served in Canada, that was created in Calgary, Alberta? Yes, the Caesar. Who doesn't enjoy a delicious Caesar with a pepperoni stick and a cheese stick and a pickled green bean and an olive and maybe a slider and maybe a chicken wing? Yeah, it is World Cocktail Day. So let's celebrate the Caesar, invented in downtown Calgary at a restaurant that was once called Marco's back in the late 60s, early 70s. It was an Italian restaurant, and the chef, Walter Schell, wanted a drink that would go with his spaghetti dish that contained tomato sauce and clams. That's where he came up with the idea for the Caesar. And wouldn't you know it, Caesars are absolutely everywhere now.
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11: There's cloudy skies bringing a chance of rain with a low of 13 overnight. Rain will continue Thursday morning with highs of 19, and there's sun and cloud for Friday with highs of 17. For the full 7-day forecast, visit okotoksonline.com. 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

0: It's Tegan and Sarah, Closer 100.9 The Eagle. I'm Candace Johnson. 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